0: 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The Rockin' Life. TRL. Rockin' you all day.
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2: 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How's your Monday? Pokoknya jangan kemana-mana, stay tune at the office, only on the Rockin' Life.

0: 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My BJA International Java Jazz Festival 2026 is back with a whole new vibe. 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That's the next level lineup featuring The Sacred Souls, Genevieve, Billy Rom, plus Sing Along with Ron, Bilal Indrajaya, Malik and The Essentials, Yura Unita, and many more. 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
1: 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Masih barengan sama gue, Alvin, sampai jam 1 siang nanti. Nah, abis ini gue bakalan ngobrol bareng cast dari Nobody Loves Kay. So don't go anywhere, stay tune terus, Rockstars.
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1: 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Or meeting your loved ones. 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